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Hello, good morning, and welcome to Akashvani FM Rainbow 102.6. Musically yours, you're with me, Pujan, and then this is the Matchless Music Hour, where you get to listen to some matchless tracks. That's right, I got the classics here for you, and all you have to do is to not touch that dial. Because one thing is for sure, when I push play, my dearies, you're not going to be going anywhere. Because for the next hour or so, there will be only your favorite songs and you, all intertwined into one show. Where else but on Akashvani FM Rainbow 102.6, musically yours.

Well, music, they say, is the language of love, affection, and the best therapy anyone can get. So, what are you waiting for? Start your mornings with that little bit of music, loads of smiles, and a positive, happy energy. And watch the sunshine and brightness come waltzing back into our lives. That's all what we need. Well, the traffic was pretty cool in the morning when I was driving here to work. And I wouldn't believe it, but I have to say it. It took me just about 30 minutes to reach here. Well, I thought it would take me at least 50, 55 minutes, which normally does on a working day morning. But the traffic was smooth, easy and flowing. I know what the situation is right now. If it is, do tell me all about it. Would love to know if you're stuck in a jam or have had a smooth drive to your workplace. Well, my number is the same. It's 9868107070. That's right, that's our WhatsApp number, 9868107070. Pick up that phone and WhatsApp us and tell us what the traffic situation is like and what is your mood like today morning.

0: Well, that was, of course, Paisa Ye Paisa. What a song, of course, sung by Kishore Kumar and from the movie Kars. Way back in 1980s, when this fantasy, psychological thriller film was released, and of course, starring Rishi Kapoor and Tina Muneem, and directed by Subhash Ghai. What a film that was, and what a hit it was. This movie, which had Simi Garewal also in it, and Pran, is hailed as a cult classic nowadays. But its initial fate was far from glorious. Well, despite these iconic songs like Om Shanti Om, Ek Haseena Thi, remember that track? Well, the film earned only around rupees 4 crores and was labeled a box office failure. But it did a turnaround, and yes, the Indian beliefs mixture mixed with reincarnation, well, was somehow the thing that made Kars a cult classic. So much so that the recent movie Om Shanti Om was kind of a remake of that movie Kars. Well, like they say, it was inspired. But it was a good one, and this movie was something which has been on everyone's watch list since then. Well, that was, of course, the movie. And now is the break. Stay close, stay tuned. We'll be back in just a couple of seconds.
1: टैलेंट तो है, पर स्टेज कहाँ है?
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My name's Pooja Anand and this is the Matchless Music Hour, where we're printing out for you the classics and the songs which ruled the airwaves then and are ruling the hearts now. Well, loads of songs coming up. You'll get your Hindi track at 10:30 exact. But at the moment, I've got the chiffon saying, One Fine Day.

The Chiffons, One Fine Day, coming up, a song specially for my dad and for everyone else who is celebrating their birthdays today. Yes, I got your message, Rollin. We says Faith Evans also has a birthday today, so would like to wish her a very happy birthday. And I too would like to wish my dad a very happy birthday. You made my life, all our lives, so full of happiness. Your smile says it all. And I feel you just about sweet 16 today like you were yesterday.

Happy birthday, sweet 16. A very happy birthday going out to my father. And I'd like to say one simple thing. You make us smile no matter what. And that attitude that says never, never give up. We've learned from you. Thank you. And this song, which is simply awesome. Lata Mangeshkar, Kishore Kumar. From the movie Jail Yatra.

0: Oh, that was a nice song. Very different. I guess I played it for the first time, and I'm sure you liked it too. If you did, do tell me all about it. Your thumbs up is so much appreciated. Also, if you have a thumbs down, most welcome, and tell us all the bouquets and brickbats are welcome here. Well, I'd like to know what you think about that. That is from the movie Jail Yatra. 1981 is when this movie came. It was a complete Indian Bollywood action drama directed by Bappi Soni, and it did star Ashok Kumar, Vinod Khanna and Reena Roy in pivotal roles. And of course, who can miss Amjad Khan? He is so needed. And of course, Rohit Shetty's father, MB Shetty, was so much there in the movie. A movie which was all about a middle class family and how Vinod Khanna comes to the city, falls in love with someone, and the rest is history. But a movie which was so cool, I wish you go and see it, because it's the one which has some lovely numbers. Well, didn't do it so well at the box office, despite having a strong cast and a highly entertaining storyline about a simple mechanic who accidentally buys a luxury Mercedes for just about 51 rupees. I know, dreams do come true. But this film was completely different. The music, of course, was by R.D. Burman himself, and no wonder the songs are so gorgeous. Though it was a commercial failure during its initial release, this film has since gained a cult following among classic Hindi cinema fans for its absurdity, comedy, and of course, the music. But one of the good films of Vinod Khanna, and he's looking oh so cool in this movie. Well, he was always my favorite. I remember him in Qurbani, and I just fell in love with him. Well, that's what happens when you watch these stars on the big parda. That's what they say, don't they? But coming back to your messages, thank you so much for enjoying the show, loving the music, and telling me all about it. Only on Akashvani FM Rainbow 102.6, musically yours. This is, of course, the Matchless Music Hour. You sending in messages to us on our WhatsApp. Our number is 9868107070. Rohan says, Pooja, you know what? Today, the drive was okay. It was cool at some times, and then there was the traffic. But I never felt the traffic because I was just about lost in the gorgeous numbers and tracks you're playing. Thank you so much, Rohan. What can I say? If I can bring a smile to your face and make you enjoy that drive, well, nothing like that, right? Well, more messages coming in. But before that, let me tell you quickly, we've got loads more in store. On the other side of the short break, we gotta take.
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Reverend Blue Jeans, Neen Diamond, well belting out on a Wednesday morning. What can I say? What a day, way to start the day. Pooja Ji, Vahe Guru Ji, Tuanu Vi Ji, a nice soft melodious soothing tracks to beat the heat and spreading nice vibes to wipe off tension and anxiety. Moreover, your vibrant presentation with lovely voice gives us tranquility. Kya baat hai Ravi Ji? That was Ravi Joshi from Meerut. Amazing numbers and amazing tracks. This comes from Suhani. Thank you, Suhani. Well, everyone's kind of enjoying the music. Anoop Kumar from Jharkhand says the same. They're loving the song. So does Sunila. Well, she says some old numbers are being repeated. Well, can't help it. Have the numbers. We'll play the numbers which everyone requests for so many times. And it seems that these numbers are so much in demand. Nevertheless, what can I say? But we're enjoying the show and you are too. And that's what's important to us, right? One man's fault is another's lesson, and this comes in from Rollin. Thank you so much, Rollin, for being such an amazing part of our radio station. Lovely old numbers are being played by you. Motivational song, Happy Together, that's right, says Dolly. Dolly, thank you so much for your message. Coming up, this gorgeous, gorgeous track.

0: 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It was a complete box office hit. Of course, it did star Vishal Anand, Simi Garewal, Nazneen, amongst others. And this movie was so very different. The music was, of course, by Bappi Lahiri, and everyone just loved. This song is my favorite, even though everyone loves the song Chalte Chalte by Kishore. But I love this track sung by Lata Ji and Shailendra. Well, what can I say? Shailendra's voice is so beautiful, so sweet and lovely. Love that voice. Anyway, coming back to the story, it's all about, the main heroine, Geeta, who's admitted to a mental hospital after her husband passes away tragically on the day of their marriage. But later she gains her senses only to find him alive and in love with another woman. And that's what the movie's all about. Do go check it out. And do you know that song, Chalte Chalte? Chalte Chalte. Yeah, that's the song I'm talking about. Sung by Kishore Kumar. It was part of the Binaka Geet Mala annual list of 1976. It was such a big super hit, this movie. Everyone just about watched it. It was so very different. You have to see it. And this song was my favorite, like I said. But more, loads more on the other side. What can I be going on to, but a little break. Stay close, stay tuned. After that, your messages. I promise I'll be back soon.
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Never get used to that song being played again. I just love that track. That was, of course, Smokey. A big thank you going out to you, Sanjeev, for that gorgeous track from the movie Jail Yatra. Gosh, how long since I got that track. Ye jo nazar hai hamari tumhari. That beautiful track indeed. Thank you, Sanjeev, for that track. And do remember to keep sending in more such songs so that we can keep discovering something new from the past. Pyar mein kabhi kabhi aisa ho jata hai. My favorite song too. We should forgive our loved one in spite of whatever mistakes they may make. And this comes in from Dolly, who says, lovely old numbers are being played. Well, I'm so glad you're enjoying them. Good morning, RJ Pooja. Good morning to you too. Goes out to M. Rajkumar from Trichy. Wish your dad also a very happy returns of the day. Thank you so much. Glad to catch you on MMH. Glad that you're there for us to tune into. Hey, in full mood to listen to your glow golden musical treasure trove, Pooja. Thank you so much. Wishing all your father too. Thank you so much for the wishes. Heard this song for the first time from the movie Jail Yatra. Loved it. By the way, I do love the music movie freakness in you. We so gel well. Movies and music, I so agree. It's a combination made in heaven. But right now, I gotta be taking my leave, guys. It's time for me to say goodbyes. I'll be back at 12 noon with Play It Cool, when you can message in and tell me which track you want to listen to, and I promise I'll play it for you. This is me, Pooja Anand, saying you've been tuned into Akashvani FM Rainbow 102.6, musically yours. We've been together on the Matchless Music Hour. We'll be back soon. Till then, keep smiling, drive safe, and yes, have a

7070 is our WhatsApp number, 9868107070. That's our WhatsApp number. So WhatsApp in your messages and your song requests. Would love to play them on air. Today, well, of course, it's a Wednesday. It's kind of hot, but the breeze is semi-hot, you know. Last night there was this major storm. Not too much rain, but yes, everything was dusty and kind of crazy with lots of trees getting broken. And weather nowadays is changing so fast, you never know. Sometimes it's so super hot like it is out now, but then suddenly the clouds roll in and the weather changes and then it changes back. Well, till the time we can decide what the weather is like, it's already changed. So hoping for some cooler weather to come in soon, but that's not happening. But something cool can happen, and that is some music. That's right. The cool songs are back for you on air from 12 noon to 1 p.m. We come to you daily with your favorite request show, Play It Cool.

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Hi, and welcome to Akashvani FM Rainbow 102.6, musically yours. My name's Pooja Anand, and we are live on air with the messages that you've sent in. That's right, 9868100.

Okay, I have my question for today. You know, I was wondering what to ask you guys, but there's something. I just met someone and that person was so harried and stressed out, and just after chatting for a couple of minutes, they were like, oh, I needed this talk today, so thank you. Well, this is what happens with many of us, right? We get so stressed out, and it being midweek, Wednesday afternoon,

you've already been in the midst of everything. If you're out driving for a meeting or some deadline or some work or just about, I know, not heading home, but if you are like me who started work at 7 in the morning, then of course you'll be heading home after this. But if you're anywhere on the roads or you're listening to me, then I'd like to ask you one simple thing. If you're stressed out, if you're so hassled and harried, how do you handle it? I have people who talk to someone who just went it out in the washroom or who just bottle it all in and then let it out when they reach home in the evening, or who just work it out. You know, they'll go work out at the gym and then take that stress out and push it away. But there are some who just can't seem to handle it. They are people who bottle up the stress and keep it inside, and it starts showing on them, on their work, in the way they talk, and everything goes haywire. How do you handle stress? Or how would you like to handle stress? Would you like to go and chat with that favorite friend of yours or some family member, or just about read some help books or listen to some music? Give us an idea. I'm sure there are many out there who'd love to know this. You can message us on our WhatsApp number 9868107070. That's right, 9868107070. Lots and lots of messages coming in. And okay, fine, I'll be taking on most of them. But, you know, if you have to give me a song, I got this hoping cool Sanjay Sinha from the Ogre. He's requested for a song which I don't know so much about. So if you could just be a little more clear about the singer, I'd love to play them for you. I'm sorry for that, but I remember this is the place where we stay cool, even though it's so very hot outside. But if you're venturing out, then do remember to carry something cool with you, something to drink, keep your head covered, and try and walk in the shade, avoid the sun as much as possible. No need getting a heat stroke, but if you feel you're feeling kind of queasy or not well, do seek immediate medical attention. Don't take it lightly. It's not so good to get a heat stroke and then fall ill. So all those things, if you're out on the roads also, do learn to keep your temper under control. It's so easy to lose your temper nowadays especially. So just relax, breathe, enjoy, and think about FIFA. That's right. FIFA is happening and everyone's talking about that. So how can we stay a little away from that? We can't, right? So here's the FIFA number goals for you.

0: Well, that is, of course, gold. Lots of messages coming right in. This one's coming in from Swati from Patna. Hello, good afternoon to you too, Swati. She says, please play, and she's giving me a list of songs, and she wants us to play Nice to Meet You by Imagine Dragons, doing just that. Swati, you didn't tell us what you think about handling your stress, and there are some of us who say we don't get stressed out, do we? Well, that's Ruhi who's messaging in and saying, you know what, whenever I feel I'm stressed out, just about losing it, I just take a deep breath and think of my favorite track. Once I'm singing it in my mind, the stress seems to melt away. That's an interesting way to do things. You can try that too. Thanks a lot, Ruhi, for that one. She wants us to play the number Second Chance by Lucas Graham. Doing just that. I hope you enjoy it. But before that, let's take that teeny weeny break. Remember, you tune into Akashvani FM Rainbow 102.6, musically yours. My name's Pooja Anand. This is Play It Cool. And this is the break we're talking about.
1: ताजी ताजी महकी महकी जोश है जबरदस्त ये चाय बड़ी है मस्त
2: पता का चाय गजब का स्वाद

wish I had your number, Pankaj Kupar. Well, there he says a very good afternoon to you. Very good afternoon to you too, my dear. So he says, I'm Pankaj Kumar from Manoharpur, all the way from Jharkhand. And I want you to play a song, Breath of Life. I wish I had that number. I'd played it for you. Definitely, dear sir. I'm sorry I couldn't. Well, this one's Swati, the song that you requested, Imagine Dragons. Nice to meet you. Coming right after this couple of messages that I'm going to be taking. And this one's from, I guess I'll just start that song up. Why not? You know, it's a lovely number. That's right. That's Nice to Meet You by Imagine Dragons. But before that, quickly, our Rajkumar K is Santani Akola from Maharashtra. Good afternoon to you too, sir. Glad you could join in. Good afternoon to GS Gill from Patiala. Got your message about the number you want me to play. We'll try and do. Stress is the dress you wear when you are hard-pressed. So please press your hard-pressed dress into something soft to chill out and relax. That's a good one. Thanks a lot, Roland. Well, more messages after this track.

Nice to meet you. Bye, Imagine Dragons. Well, we've got a message coming in which says that whenever I feel stressed out, then my two stress busters are music that diverts you from the stress and meditation that aligns your mind with a high energy and calms your mind. And this comes in from Samir from Delhi. Thanks a lot, Samir. And also someone else who aligns her mind with the gods, and that is, of course, Indu. Hi, Indu. Welcome to the show. She says, puja for me, venting out all my negative thoughts, feelings, and emotions, or any issue which crops up. I just speak to God or Paramatma, as everyone calls. I just speak to his image or her image and get relaxation. And that's for me the way I de-stress. That's a beautiful way to say it, my dear. At the moment, song on the radio as requested by Indu. And thank you so much for all those of you messaging in about how you deal with your stress and how do you feel that what makes it disappear. 9868 107070 is our number. My name's Pooja, and this is Song on the Radio.

Dirty Rose by Shania Twain. At the moment, I've got something up my sleeve, and that is a track by Justin Bieber called The Love Song, going out very specially for Rohan and for someone very special in his life who he feels is the best stress buster he's had, and that is his best friend. He says, whenever I feel I'm so stressed out that I can't breathe, I just call him up. I just know he'll be there no matter what. And that sometimes happens, I guess, with all of us. Wherever we may be, we just have to think about a certain person. I, for one, believe in Jadu Ki Jhappi. I am such a firm believer. One Jadu Ki Jhappi with that big smile and the stress just disappears. Another way to do is, I have a mental talk with someone special in my life. I may not call the person up, knowing that person may be busy in whatever they're doing. I'll mentally talk to them and then give myself for my own advice. I know it sounds kind of crazy, but that's what life is all about. Being crazy, being cool, being fun. And that's what we say we need to do. Laugh a little bit louder, smile a little bit bigger, sing in a loud voice, and enjoy life as it comes.

Sultan Pooja for playing this precious song. Music is my lifeline and stress buster too, says Indu. Well, all those of you who've messaged in saying that, what a crazy thing it is sometimes when someone talks about a certain song and it brings back memories that bring a smile to your face. But also when we talk about taking a nap in the afternoon, that's something lots of us don't seem to have the luxury to do. But many of us who do, well, enjoy it. But here I'm not talking about that kind of a nap. I'm talking about a disco nap. No.

Life is short, so go ahead and have some fun. Smile a little bit more. And yes, make life a lighter, happier place to be in. Well, all I can say is one simple thing. Whatever you may do, whether it's stressing out or just getting hassled about things, learn to let go. And once you let go, you know you can feel the happiness coming back in droves. This is me, Pooja Anand, saying I'll be back. Not this week or the next, but the week after. But then we're going to have some fun in the morning Matchless Music Hour. Till then, take care, stay safe, and yes, keep that smile. It looks really good on you.

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The name of the show is Northeast Hues and I am your host Jyoti Alahawat in this edition. And as always, as Wednesday special, we take you back to the vibrant culture, sparkling rivers, emerald valleys of the northeast of India. Unforgettable experiences. Well, I do hope that your Wednesday is going sunny Wednesday. Yes, I have to say it was a sunny Wednesday, wasn't it? Sunny Wednesday is going good so far. Kind of pretty hot, actually, you know, so to speak of. But now that the sun has set and the evening breeze, I just hope that for you, it's carrying, you know, stories, beautiful memories as you are on your way back home. Or if you're already home, then all you have to do is just stay with me for the next almost 54 minutes or so, right till 8 o'clock, as this edition of Northeast Hues is really, really special. I make it special. Why? Because firstly, you're tuning in, so our listeners are going to be with us, so it is special. And secondly, in this edition, we are going to be talking about, you know, all those beautiful hidden trails, the trekking routes, rugged peaks, extraordinary beauty of India's northeastern state. What do you have to say? Yeah, if you are a nature lover, adventurer, or, you know, just who wants to soak up in the nature's beauty and bounty, then you just have to be with me. You'll enjoy what we are going to share in this edition of the Northeast Hues right here on your own station. This is Akashvani's FM Rainbow. I'm kicking start the show with a beautiful song by the rock band, American rock band Aerosmith. Here it is on your radio frequencies.

Amazing Aerosmith's 1993 release, a beautiful track, yes, with that feel of rock, absolutely, from their album Get a Grip. And yes, my dear listeners, you are tuned into Akashwani's FM Rainbow 102.6 megahertz this evening. I hope it's going good for you. And a little while ago, we had invited you in this edition of The Northeast Hues. Every Wednesday from 7 to 8, you are enjoying the beauties and the nature, the culture, the vibrancies of the northeastern states of India. Yes. And yes, I had invited you on a journey through some of the most breathtaking treks. Yeah, I'm talking about the trekking routes. Isn't it the time to go, you know, pack your bags, your rucksack, and then take that trek wherever you want to be it? And what better, you know, with your trek that leads you and brings you to the northeast of India? And I bring to you some amazing treks, yes. I am kicking start my trekking routes with the amazing, with the stunning state, Sikkim, one of the smallest states, but it is larger than life in terms of the natural beauty, the vibrancy, the culture, the warmth of the people. And the trek that I'm talking about is called the Goe Chala Trek, you know, go for it, Goe Chala, you know, it's very

You know, significant, and it very, very much decipherable, the word chala, go chala, you know, just take on and keep walking, keep moving. So this is a beautiful trek in Sikkim. It is, you know, beginning at the charming town of Yuksom. Yeah, once you reach the capital city, that's Gangtok, and maybe, you know, from there you can take a bus ride or so and reach Yuksom. This trail begins from Yuksom and takes the trekkers through the rhododendron forest, alpine meadows, pristine mountain landscapes. And as the dawn breaks at the Goichala viewpoint, trekkers, you know, if you're going to be a trekker soon, this is for you. You're going to witness one of the finest views of Kanchenjunga. Yeah, that is the highest mountain peak in India. And the world's third highest mountain, that is. So, Goichala trek is what I'm talking about for all the trekkers out there. It's never too late. And this is just the right time and the right weather. Delhi's scorching heat. You need to take a break. What better than Sikkim's Goichala trek, yes? And the changing colours of the snow-clad peaks of Kanchenjunga, from silver to gold, you know, they create a spectacle that remains etched in your memory forever, yeah? How do you think, how do you, you know, picturize yourself? Tell me if you've already done this trek. You can share your thoughts with us on the number, which is 9868107070. I repeat it, it's 9868107070 and another 70, right? And so we're talking about the Goichala trek in one of the most stunning states of Sikkim. The trek passing through, you know, beautiful campsites, so you wouldn't have a problem with boarding and lodging in places like the Shoka, Zongri, Thangsing, each offering stunning Himalayan scenery. And of course, your lodging and boarding can be as well as, you know, taken care of. You can decide where you would like to, you know, stay and with whom you'd like to stay. You can be your own, you know, guide in that regard. So I'm talking about the Goichala, one of the most, you know, breathtaking treks of Sikkim and of India. From Goichala, that is from Sikkim, yeah? And on that note, I'm going to take a musical break. And what do I bring to you? Country singer, the beautiful Shania Twain, not just a girl. Take this away.

Well, the name of the show is Northeast Hues, my dear listeners. If you are tuned in, hope you're enjoying all the beautiful, the music that we are belting out here. In case if you also want to, share your music, let us know about it on this number, which is 9868107070. And a little while ago, I was talking about in our this beautiful Wednesday edition, one of its kind show called the Northeast Hues, where we take you, figuratively, not literally, to the beautiful, breathtaking, natural beauty of, exploring them, discovering them, rediscovering them of the northeast of India. And we are today in this edition talking about some of the best and breathtaking and beautiful, absolutely out of this world, gorgeous trekking routes. And a little while ago, I'd spoken about, the Goichala trek from Sikkim. And what do I bring to you now? Well, I am talking about the land of the rising sun. Yes, the amazing Arunachal Pradesh. So from Sikkim, now we, take a flight towards Arunachal. And our destination, the magnificent state, it offers an amazing trail, an amazing trek. It's called the Bailey Trail, which is named after the British explorer Frederick Marshman Bailey, who traversed this route in the early 20th century. Okay, wow. Thank you so much, Bailey. God, bless your soul. The trail crosses remote mountain passes, dense forest, glacial valleys, traditional tribal settlements. Wow, I think this is very, very interesting. Yeah, and the trekkers encounter untouched, literally untouched wilderness and spectacular views of the eastern Himalayas. Yes, are you interested? So I'm talking about the Bailey Trail from the state of Arunachal. And the journey is physically demanding a bit. Yeah, so you've got to have a good trekking gear, but richly rewarding, yes, because it offers so much variety, in the nature around you, offering such a rare glimpse into the landscapes that remain largely unchanged by modern development. Very much intact, the virgin beauty, as we say, the mountain passes, the dense forests, glacial valleys, and those cute tribal settlements. Instagram is full of them when you actually go on there. Yes, so I'm talking about the Bailey Trail in the state of Arunachal. Well, you can find out, Google it and find out how you can plan it out. But this is a breathtakingly beautiful, out of this, actually like a heaven, when you're going to be there. But you have to be prepared physically. You've got to be, tough enough. But otherwise, I do have the other softer, treks as well, which I'll recommend a little later. Time by the studio clock is about 23 minutes past 7. So we can quickly go in for another lovely song. And this is the American singer-songwriter with a melismatic voice. This is Mariah Carey with Hero. You have to be your own hero if you want to take a trek to the northeast of India. Yeah, there's lots more. You want to share something? 9868107070 is the number. Hero, you are.

Welcome back, my dear listeners. You're tuned into your own station. This is Akashvani's FM Rainbow Wednesday evening. The show is called The Northeast Hues. We are taking a trip, a trek trip. We're talking about all the beautiful treks that are, simply waiting for you to take and pick and choose one of them and, just enjoy the natural beauty of the Northeast States. Yes, and I'm going to quickly take up some messages. This message is coming all the way from Noida, Delhi. Wow. Beautiful track, of course, by Aerosmith. That

0: was a track that we started the show with. Amazing. Evening is going really good, madam. Northeast is a dream land, I know. Planning to visit Sikkim this time. Wonderful. Thanks for presenting the place so eloquently. Thank you so much, Sumit. That is so sweet of you to say so. And there's another message. This is thanks for the song from Shania Twain. I hope the person would write their name. Their or his or her name, so that it becomes a little easier. Yeah, and at the moment, I'm just getting into a short little break where we bring you the latest FIFA World Cup update. Yeah, FIFA World Cup has begun with a bang, and if you have a particular country that you are backing or wanting it to do well. England, Spain, France, Germany. Tell us all about it. Yes. So right now, let's go in for this quick little update first.
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2: Hello, I'm Conor O'Grady at the BBC Sports Centre with the latest World Cup news. The England boss, Thomas Tuchel, says that Bukayo Saka needs to be carefully steered back to full fitness. The Arsenal winger missed part of the climax of the Premier League season due to an Achilles injury.
3: I'm not concerned at all. He can train. He can handle more and more training. He gets used to more and more training. He can, without reaction, he can play more and more minutes. And we will continue this process in a very close feedback loop with Bukayo himself.
2: England play Costa Rica tonight in Orlando in their final warm-up match. The oldest player at this year's tournament is the Scotland goalkeeper Craig Gordon. He's been describing how it feels to realise his World Cup dream at the age of 43.
4: Magnificent to be here after all the years of trying, not only personally but as a country to get here. So yeah, delighted to be here. It feels like it's getting real now. The first few weeks have been preparation, everything's been going really well. And now we're finally here, we're the last few days away from getting into the games for real now.
2: Mexico, along with the USA and Canada, is one of the host nations for the World Cup. Well, the former Mexico international Joaquin Beltran has told the BBC they're really excited for the tournament to start on Thursday.
5: 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Everyone is talking about the 13 games we will host, so it's a very special time for us.
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2: Yes, dear listeners, this is Akashvani's FM Rainbow. This show is called Northeast Hues. You're with me in this edition of the Northeast Hues. I'm your host, Jyoti. And we're talking about some incredibly beautiful, breathtakingly beautiful treks that we are talking about in the northeast of India. A little while ago, we spoke about, Sikkim with the Goichala trek. We spoke about the Bailey Trail from Arunachal Pradesh. These are, they are very well-defined. Treks, and you can easily find out more information if you seek the help of the internet, and then you can plan it accordingly. And what I bring to you third in the series of the treks that we are discussing today from the Northeast is from the magnificent Meghalaya, and this is called the David Scott Trail. Yes, and these trails have been there for decades. Yes, as I mentioned a little while ago that the British explorer Frederick Marshmont Bailey had, it's the Bailey Trail is named after him, and he had trekked it long back in the early 20th century. And so is the David Scott Trail. On this trail in the magical Meghalaya presents a fascinating blend of natural beauty, local history, ancient stone paths. Yeah, so there is very well demarcated pathways, crystal clear brooks all along, those small streams all along, panoramic countryside views, making it one of the most accessible, easily accessible and enjoyable treks in the region. So somebody who doesn't want to put, is comfortable putting in little extra effort and, too much of an effort in it, then this is an easier trail. We're talking about the David Scott Trail, a good, decent, very much doable trek, yes. And during the monsoon season, the landscape transforms into an absolute vibrant green paradise. You know, trekking here is not merely about reaching a destination. It is about the journey. It is about listening to the sounds of the forests, watching the clouds drift over the mountains. Yes, you can catch all that because there's no traffic there. It's just you and the nature. And discovering communities, sometimes, you can come across, the shamans, our old sacred tribes. You find so many of them. Our Northeast is filled with sacred tribes, who have held on to generational old ancient knowledge passed on from one generation to another. And I have very deep interest, but I'm sure even you would if you read a little bit about shamanism. And these tribes, they hold such precious knowledge, which actually is a bridge between the physical and the spiritual world. So there's so much to discover, on your sweet little trip, on your sweet little trek, there's much to explore. So we were talking about the David Scott Trail from the majestic, magnificent Meghalaya, the state. Yes, and at this moment, time to play out another track, which is Keith Urban, the country singer, a former husband of one of the most beautiful, actresses. I'll tell you later. But first, this song, Just For You.

And that beautiful country song in the voice of Keith Urban, the Australian country singer who was married for 19 long years to a beautiful actress I had mentioned, Nicole Kidman, who is also Australian and now American actress. And of course, she has she's a name to reckon with. But unfortunately, their marriage, yeah, it fell apart earlier this year. Anyway, so much for the marriage as we are. Tuned in, you are tuned into Akashvani, and we are belting out some amazing tracks this evening in our program called The Northeast Hues, where we take you, yes, metaphorically to the northeast of India. And in this edition of Northeast Hues, we're talking about some amazing, brilliant treks, very much doable, beautiful, and just out of this world. In case if you haven't, you know, explored the northeast states, treks and the beauty, this is just the right time. Yeah, this is just the right time because the weather is much, much better than being in the north of India where it's scorching heat, scorchingly, excruciatingly, painfully hot. Yes, especially today when the mercury was touching 42 degrees here, or probably more in Delhi NCR. And yes, it was quite an ordeal. So, well, coming back to our next, you know, trek. And this is where I take you now to the nostalgic Nagaland. Yes, I call it nostalgic because there's everything about it. It is so beautiful and it, you know, stays with you for a very, very long time. I've been to the state and I carry some beautiful memories of Nagaland. Yes, and I'm talking about the very, very famous Zuku Valley trek. Yeah, Instagram is filled with Zuku Valley, reels of Zuku Valley on Zuku Valley and experiences about it. And few places like, you know, this can match the beauty in India. Very few places can match the beauty of Zuku. Located on the border of Nagaland and Manipur, the valley is also known as the Valley of Flowers of the East. Of course, we know the Valley of Flowers, which is situated, you know, in the state of Uttarakhand. But this is called the Valley of Flowers of East. Well, you just have to experience it, yeah, to be there. And so Zuku is celebrated for its rolling grasslands, seasonal blooms, and during the summer, the valley becomes a carpet of colorful wild flowers. Where else you want to go but Nagaland and but Zuku Valley? Yes, trekkers walk through the serene landscapes where every turn reveals another picture perfect scene. Yes, the sunset and the sunrise in Zuku Valley are experiences that many visitors describe as magical. I haven't been there. I've been to Nagaland, but I've missed out on Zuku Valley. So that certainly is on my bucket list. And yeah, so I'm going to take up some more messages. If you also have been to Zuku Valley, tell us more about it. The number is 9868107070. I repeat it, 9868107070. We are almost, yeah, just 15 minutes short of the program coming to a close. So send us that quick message. And right now, I bring to you Michael Jackson, the King of Pop, with You Rock My World. We'll be back right after this beautiful, beautiful song to take up some more messages.

0: फास्ट ऑप्शन है क्या?
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8: Welcome back, my dear listeners. This is Akashvani's FM Rainbow 102.6 megahertz. Name of the show is Northeast Hughes. We are talking and taking you into the majestic land, into the majestic region of the northeast of India. And we were talking about sharing a tidbit, you know, info about the amazing treks, something that is absolutely out breathtaking and out of this world, these treks. And next stop is going to be the marvelous, the absolutely mesmerizing state of Manipur. And what do I bring to you? I am talking about the Shirui Hills trek. Now, Shirui Hills, what is so, you know, significant about this particular trek in the state of Manipur? Well, it lies in the very celebrated Shirui Hills. The hills are very famous for the rare Shirui lily. Have you heard of the Shirui lily before? I'm hearing it for the very, very first time, and I found out, and I just thought that I'm going to share it with my dear listeners in the show this evening. And so these Shirui lilies bloom only in this particular region, which is the Shirui Hills, and therefore they are very aptly called the Shirui lily. The Shirui Hills is located in in the remote areas of Manipur, and the trek leads the visitors through lush mountain slopes and picturesque villages. The views from the summit stretch across valleys, distant mountain ranges, you know, a lovely combination of the biodiversity, cultural richness, scenic beauty makes this particular trek a very, very memorable experience. Yes, you have been to Manipur, you've been to, you know, the Shirui Hills, and if not, then any other part of the Northeast that you've been to and you'd like to share more? Well, if you haven't been there, you're certainly in plan a trip, especially a nice trek, you know. And if you've been there, then tell us more about it. Quickly send me the message on 9868107070. It's 9868107070. And I have to take up this lovely message. This is from Colonel Mehta, all the way from Chandigarh, a regular listener of ours. Thank you so much, Colonel Mehta, for such a sweet message. It says, good evening to everybody, the entire team of FM Rainbow. Congratulations for completing beautiful 90 years. Yes, a quick reminder that we've just completed long, incredible journey of 90 years on the 8th of June, which began in the year 1936. And yes, great that you've covered Sikkim, now Arunachal, and east states of Darjeeling. East states beyond Darjeeling would require a week to cover their vastness in diversity. Fortunately, I was posted in Northeast thrice. Wow, I have to say, Colonel Mehta, you were really, really lucky. And yes, he's also mentioned about, you know, the tribes. We were talking about the sacred tribes of the Northeast. The Garo tribe, the Khasi, the Jaintia are all tribes which are associated with the Northeast. And they have, you know, wealth of knowledge and wealth of spiritual wisdom. Yes. So on that note, I'm going to take up some more messages.

But I'm going to first play up this lovely track that I've lined up. And this is Eagles with Peaceful and Easy Feeling. Yeah. On your radio sets or frequencies. Here it is. Take it away.

0: We almost come towards the end of our beautiful edition of Northeast Hughes. I do hope that you enjoyed. You know, we spoke about from the towering Himalayas of Sikkim, Arunachal Pradesh, to the flower-filled valleys of Nagaland, Manipur, Meghalaya's historic trails. Northeast India offers some of the most extraordinary trekking experience in our country. Yes. And every trail, you know, tells a story. A story of the mountains and the rivers, a story of resilience and tradition, a story of people who have lived close to the nature for centuries and have kept the beauty of the nature very much intact. Yes, perhaps the beauty and the wonder in our country exists is because of, you know, because of the efforts of all our communities who live together. Yes, and so I do hope that you enjoyed this edition of Northeast Hughes with me, Jyoti Alhawat, and my dear, dear friend, my colleague, Neerja, is already in house. Hi, Neerja, how are you doing?
1: अरे आपको देखकर तो ना अगले कार्यक्रम का जोश ही आ गया
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Namaskar and a very good evening to all our dear listeners tuned in to your own station. This is Akashvani's FM Rainbow 102.6 megahertz, the station that absolutely rocks the nation, and I'm sure you'd agree with me on that. And the show that is about to start is called the Rainbow Classics, where we play music of the yesteryears, unfolding the precious memories, stories that carry the tunes. And in this edition of Rainbow Classics, I'm your host, Jyoti Alhawat. And as the day's hustle fades into the quiet embrace of the night, I invite you to unwind with timeless melodies and maybe a little bit of, you know, poetry. What do you say? So we're going to have a journey through the music of some of the most cherished voices in popular music history. Between the songs, we'll pause and reflect and take on those messages of our dear listeners, yours, yes, and celebrate the beauty of late evenings, memories, and music itself, of course, yes. So I am kicking start through this edition of Rainbow Classics with a great singer. She is the queen of jazz. I'll talk about her in a bit, but I have to, you know, I have to share these beautiful poetic lines with you before I play out that track, right? And it says that the evening gathers quiet dreams and paints the sky in silver beams. The stars arrive one by one to finish what the day had begun, right? So on that note, this is the Queen of Jazz on your radio frequencies. Stay with me. And yes, don't forget to send me the message on 9868107070. It's 9868107070.

Yes, dear listeners, Rainbow Classics right here on Akashwani FM Rainbow. That's where you are tuned in. And how's your late Wednesday evening going so far? Let us know on this number, which is 9868107070. I repeat it, it's 9868107070. Yeah, the song that you just heard in the voice of the Queen of Jazz, I'm talking about Ella Fitzgerald. Yeah, often called the First Lady of Song as well. Ella Fitzgerald dazzled audiences with her extraordinary vocal range, and you would have realized that, isn't it? Impeccable sense of rhythm. Her recordings remain masterpieces of jazz and popular music. Yeah. She was actually a revolutionary when we speak of the jazz, American jazz especially, because of her rare sweetness, you know, that she possessed in her voice. And that was so much, you know, palpable in her rendition of It's Only Love. Well, born in 1917, wow, she was quite an age. And so, dear listeners, I do hope that you are... having a good time tuning in to Rainbow Classics. You want to tell me something about yourself, your kind of music? All you have to do is send across a message on 9868107070. I repeat it, it's 9868107070. So send across that message. Night is young, and I bring to you another great classic. This isn't the voice of Dean Martin. I'll tell you more about Dean Martin, but first, let's hear him out.

A very beautiful, relaxed charm that made every song feel so effortless. His smooth voice and warm personality turned him into one of the most beloved entertainers of his generation. I particularly am fond of, one of his songs that everybody loves, Somebody. I wish I could play that for you, maybe some other time. I do hope that you enjoyed Cha Cha Cha De Amore, which was actually recorded in the year 1968. And it also had, the feel of the beats of Afro-Cuban rhythm. Yes? Tell me about yourself, your music, what is keeping you busy apart from Rainbow Classics on this Wednesday evening. Let me know all about it. Send me a sweet little text on this number, which is 9868107070. What do I bring to you next? Well, you can find it out yourself. I'll be back right after this amazing track. Stay with me.

Yes, dear listeners, this is Rainbow Classics, where you are tuned in on this late Wednesday evening. You're with me, your host Jyoti Alahawat, in this edition. And I do hope that you are enjoying the music that we curate for all of you, especially for, you know, classic programs like such. Yeah, so that was Cha Cha Cha De Amor in the voice of the King of Cool, Dean Martin, the legendary Dean Martin, who possessed a

happy as I'd be in a kingdom by the sea, darling, if you were there. And I could be rich, or I could be poor, but if you were by my side, I could be any place in this whole wide world, and I know I'd be satisfied.

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1: 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And I am going to take up some messages now. Thank you for tuning in and thank you for being there with us. All right, so this is the message. This is coming all the way. Well, the person hasn't mentioned, but it's great to catch up Jyoti and wind the most mesmerizing songs covering most beautiful Northeast earlier. Oh, thank you. That means you were tuned in then. Thank you. And choice

Of great classical music, timeless vocal standards, orchestrations, improv symphonic songs, fantastic, wonderful. Thank you so much. And yes, that's what I just said. Dean Martin was the king cool of the 20th century. And then there is another message. This is play some nice classical country music. Okay, so Vishwas Sohal from Panchkula. Okay, Vishwas, thank you for your message. I'll see if I can play out something nice. Yes, although Jim Reeves is actually what I just played out. Yeah, is a country singer. I am going to take up one more message before I play out the next track. And this is Wednesday evening seems great with this Rainbow Classic. And good evening, Jyoti. And who is this? This is Rajkumar from Trichy. Wow, thank you, Rajkumar, for tuning in. Love Akashwani Rainbow, Western music programs. No other priority when classics are on. Thank you. Just relaxing and enjoying the show. Thank you so much, Rajkumar, for tuning in. That's so sweet of you to say so, that nothing is... seems or sounds better than, you know, hearing out some nice, good old classics right here. Where else? Where else do you get so much of, you know, choices of music we bring to you round the clock? And a little while ago, as one of my dear listeners has requested, I had played out the lovely track in the voice of American singer, country singer, Jim Reeves. Yeah, the song was In the Misty Moonlight. I do hope that you enjoyed it. And Jim Reeves was often, regarded as a gentleman Jim. Yeah, the gentleman, of course, his voice was so gentle, wasn't it? And he brought in that elegance and warmth to the country music. His smooth baritone continues to enchant listeners around the world, isn't it? And I have to also share this little piece of poetry that I could lay my hands on. And I just thought that maybe, you know, I could share it with my dear listeners before I play out the next track. Yeah, what does it say? It says, night is a gentle storyteller. Do you agree with that? Night is a gentle storyteller, whispering secrets through the breeze. Every song becomes a chapter, every note a memory. Wow, what a beautiful, you know, little verse that is. I could not get the name of the poet, but anyway, it certainly is so true that night is a gentle storyteller. Yeah, so what do I bring to you next? I have another lady. She is here to croon some songs for you. Before that, I'm going to play out Paul Anka with Love is a Lonely Song. Hope you enjoy it on your radio sets.

I haven't got a lot to say to you, but I just have to say it anyway. It's very hard for me to sit down and kind of tell you that I was wrong. But I was. Take care, love.

Paul Anker, that was the very gifted, talented singer-songwriter, Canadian singer-songwriter Paul Anker. What a lovely voice that was, has left for us. He's still alive, of course. Has left a beautiful, of course, no longer he's recording, a beautiful legacy of melodies like what you just heard of. That was Love Is a Lonely Song. Love is an empty room without you. Wow. The lyrics, of course, are even better and so enchanting. Yes. So Paul Anker became an international sensation while he was still a teenager. Yeah. You know, all that fame at a very, very young age. And over the years, he has contributed countless classics to the world of music. Yeah. So, I do hope that you enjoyed that awesome track. And what do I bring to you next? I've got Bobby Darin with The World Without You. And I also have some messages to take on. And this one is, from All That Jazz is my favorite. So happy that you started with Ella. Well, All That Jazz is one of our jazz programs. But of course, my dear, dear listener, this is Rainbow Classics, where we bring together different genres of music, where also jazz and country and everything. It's a beautiful, you know, camaraderie of music here that you are enjoying. That's why it's called The Classics. It includes everything. Yes, a potpourri of all that retro music. And I am getting this another message. This is, hello, lovely presentation and voice. Thank you so much. We'd love to hear Sway with me if possible. I'll see if I can play that. Could you tell me a little more about yourself? It'll be wonderful, isn't it? So that we can share it with all our dear listeners who is sending such sweet messages. Yeah. Okay. And that's another one. If you could please play Kyra Wild, country classics of the 60s. All right. I'll see if I can, you know, pull out a song for you of the country classics. But at the moment, I have got Bobby Darin lined up for you, which I wanted to play earlier. And Bobby Darin, I'll tell you more about, you know, his music and his style. But first, you enjoy this lovely track, A World Without You. And

And of course, my studio is anxiously waiting because it hasn't heard many messages. So messages without you is not really that, it doesn't feel that wholesome. So dear listeners, send me your messages on 9868107070. I repeat it, it's 9868107070. 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

How's your Wednesday night going on, dear listeners? This is Akashvani's FM Rainbow, where you are tuned in. The name of the show is Rainbow Classics, and I am your host, Jyothi Alhawat, in this edition. I do hope that, your Wednesday evening has been going super cool and fine. And what you just heard was Bobby Darin, the charismatic Bobby Darin, American singer-songwriter, who actually excelled in multiple genres. And, you know, he would sing folk, he would sing rock, he would sing pop, he would sing jazz also, you know, with such elegance and refinement. Yes, and he actually started out as a songwriter for another great singer, Connie Francis. And that reminds me that maybe, you know, we can say that some voices stay forever, long after songs are done, like moonlight on still water. Their echoes just linger on, right? Yeah, so I have to take up some messages. Dear listener, how's your, evening or day been so far? You can share your sweet little message if you haven't with me, and let me know what's in your heart and what's on your mind. Yeah. Okay, so I

I'm digging up this message, and this is who's on live. Okay, so I just said my name is Jyoti. Just check availability of this song. All right, my dear listener, what I can suggest is that, you know, you send across some old classic song. Maybe if I have it on my in my chart, then maybe I'll just pull it out and play it out for you. Certainly cannot play Madonna, because at the moment we are reveling in rainbow classics. And that's the very essence. We take you back in time to, you know, when the era was all about music and radio and, yeah. So, yes, 1950s, the 60s, the 70s, maybe. Yes. So if you can think of a track of that time, let me know about it. And then I have a couple of more messages. But I think at this moment, I am going to play out a lovely, lovely kind of peppy track. And this is Billy Ray Cyrus with Achy Breaky Heart on your radio frequency. Here it is, Billy Ray Cyrus.

Just heard such an awesome peppy track, Achy Breaky Heart, in the voice of Billy Ray Cyrus, the American singer-songwriter who burst into music scene in the early 1990s. Of course, I played it out from the 90s. But anyway, the song was so catchy and peppy that I just couldn't resist, and somebody had requested it last time, so I made a note of it. So that was Billy Ray Cyrus, and in case if you didn't know, he is father to Miley Cyrus. Yes. Such style, you know, blended with that country music tradition, contemporary appeal, his energetic performances, heartfelt storytelling, all helped him rise up and, you know, top the country music, especially when he was just going strong in his, you know, in the early 1990s. And this particular track, Achy Breaky Heart, was released in the year 1992. And of course, it topped the charts. It was a chart buster everywhere. Yes. So, my dear listener, you have to say something to me. Send it across to me, some sweet little message on 9868107070. Whether you're near or far, whether you're in Delhi or around Delhi, or maybe it's down south, as we are getting a lot of messages from Goa, from Trichy, maybe somebody from, you know, Karnataka wants to send something. Okay, send it across. And I have got Shirley Bassey coming up with If You Go Away That Far, What Will Happen? Here it is on your radio sets. Shirley Bassey, If You Go Away. Take it away.

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Just an empty room full of empty space, like the empty look I see on your face.

Welcome back, my dear listeners. Akashwani's FM Rainbow, that is where you are tuned in. And the show on at the moment is Rainbow Classics, where we are taking you back to the era of 50s, 60s, 70s, 80s and belt out some unforgettable tunes, timeless melodies. And I'm getting a lot of messages, which I am going to take up. And this is such a sweet message. It's come all the way from Indore. Amrinder Singh from Indore wishes one of the youngest colleague Shivam and says it's his birthday today. Shivam, if you're tuned in, a very happy birthday from all of us as well. He is a cheerful and energetic member of our team. We would like to request a song for him. I'll certainly, you know, play out the next track by the Letterman. We'll dedicate it to Shivam. And yeah, you've requested me a number of songs, but of course, this is not a request program, but I'll see. I can dedicate the next track to, especially for Shivam on his special day, that is his birthday. And then there is another message coming in from Shishi from Gurgaon, and Take Me Home, Country Roads, John Denver. I'll see, Shishir, if I can, you know, just squeeze in, if time permits, I'll play it out for you as well. And then there's another song and there's another request. I am going to take up those messages right after this lovely, lovely track in the voice of the trio, rock band, pop band. This is the Letterman with Put Your Head on My Shoulders. And the interesting trivia is that this particular track, Put Your Head on My Shoulder, was actually penned and sung for the very first time by Paul Anka. Yeah, but let's hear it in the voice of the Lettermans.

The Letterman, what a beautiful rendition of Paul Anka's original written and sung song that was Put Your Head on My Shoulders, the American all-male pop trio band, which got together in the year 1959. And, you know, sung that, you know, revised version of Paul Anka's track in the year 1968. And the name of the band, The Letterman, so interesting, you know, that was the era when such interesting titles and, you know, then the band titles, you know, were very much in vogue or in fashion, like The Seekers, The Marvelettes, The Supremes, The Platters, and so many more, right? That was the era. Something about, you know, so charming about their name, wasn't it? And so I am going to play out another lovely track. This has been requested by Mahesh. This is Kenny Rogers, and Kenny Rogers was also on my playlist. So I just thought that I'm going to, you know, play this in the end. But of course, I also have John Denver, which has been requested by Sushir. Okay. Yes, thank you so much, dear listeners, for tuning in. And I'm going to play out Kenny Rogers, and then I'll just be back. But goodbye, good night to you, or should I just say it right now? Well, I do hope that you enjoyed this edition of Rainbow Classics with me, Jyoti. And yes, keep writing in, keep tuning in, and I do hope that you have a great Wednesday late night as well, and the rest of the week. Have a great, great week ahead. But of course, take good care of yourselves as the heat wave is on, although we're expecting some bouts of shower. But take care of yourselves. And on that note, good night and God bless.

adding to our little band now, ladies and gentlemen, a legend among guitar players, Mr. James Burton. Almost heaven.